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Happiness, distress, happiness, distress.

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Who do you think it is? 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Are you funky now? Are you funky now? Are you funky now? Funny?

Welcome everyone to Soft Drive, my new show on Core Shop Radio. My name is Atto Butze, also known as Anton, and I'm very excited. I've been wanting to do this for a very long time, and it feels great to have my own show now. I hope you enjoy the music. This right here is the Cocteau Twins. The track is called Lazy Calm.

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When we talk of the vice that's gripping my life, I get instead a bit of wind. One I'm so familiar with. The dulling freeze is a gift. Once my chemical numb lifts. The dulling freeze is a gift. Once my chemical numb lifts. I failed to beat this twice. A statistical normality, no matter the price. Cut your bridge and burn your ties. I'm an island void of life. This is my tale of misuse, fall throughs, breakdowns. They'll turn around with your hands on the ground. I've been relegated to the lost and found. I'd rather you would cry. When we talk of the vice that's gripped in my life, I get instead a bitter wind. One I'm so

With these problems, I'll always struggle. My brain trades the range to bite the commons. Return to sender, tattoos on a bender. My chances narrow to slim from slender. The bed of pavement is payment for what I play with. Save it, I've heard it all before. Advice won't touch the sides, I grip the floor. At my core, I live to score. I'd rather you would cry when we talk of the vice that's gripping my life. I get instead a bit of wind, one I'm so familiar with. The dulling freeze is a gift once my chemical numb lifts. The dulling freeze is a gift once my chemical numb lifts. Have you got any papers? I just need a friend, I ain't looking for favors. You look well, and it's been ages. Can you see where my days went?

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The sick cast aside for their butterfly in a nation led by a gutter guy. You hear we're to become a new kind of paradise. Sunny with a chance of everyone and their mother wanting a piece. Gius piece. They continue to take the lion's share, for the clerical role they play is awfully important these days. Who else could send joy to the offie babbling a cacophony of toffee smack gums to only turn and run dumb at the news of another son? And run where? Aye, to your country's fresh air. Box living, clocks ticking, clowns thinking as they drown the living.

we're all on edge. 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There's a handful of bees left, disease runs rampant, the old are all tone deaf, and literally everything is worth less. 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Well, anything but true rest. Seduced are we by productivity. Produce must be our main proclivity. Feed up only if there's evidence you beat up. 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
1: Part 1, Chiba City Blues. The sky above the port was the color of television, tuned to a dead channel. It's not like I'm using, Case heard someone say, as he shouldered his way through the crowd around the door of the chat. It's like my body's developed this massive drug deficiency. It was a sprawled voice and a sprawled joke. The Chatsubo was a bar for professional expatriates. You could drink there for a week and never hear two words in Japanese. Rats was tending bar, his prosthetic arm jerking monotonously as he filled a tray of glasses with draft kirin. Case found a place at the bar between the unlikely tan on one of Lanzo's whores and the crisp naval uniform of a tall African whose cheekbones were ridged. Shoving a draft across the bar. Maybe some business with you, Case? Case shrugged. The girl to his right giggled and nudged him. The bartender's smile widened. His ugly...

Stop.

Remember, Magwal, named the eldest of the herd. Remember with might against 3 and against 30. Might against venom, might against flying, against the loathsome beyond. Waybred, herb mother, open to the east, mighty within, over thee carts creaked, over thee queens rode, brides cried out, bulls snorted, all you have stood and dashed against. Might against venom, against flying, against the loathsome beyond. Stone on stone waxes against venom, against pain. Reach she the wrathful, warps of venom. Betony the herb that worth worm fought, Adalova. The more, the lesser, till cured. Might against venom, might against flying.

against venom, against free and fighting, against fiend hands, against shape shifting, against mastering by wax. Prevail against foul smelling red, white, blue, grey.

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0: and you went to the shop, and we spent all our money in the shop, and we laughed a lot. And I bought the things in the shop to express myself, and I was happy, and you bought things in the shop. We spent all our money in the shop. I had all my pocket money, and I spent it in the shop, and you spent it in the shop. And I had little trainers, and they had white rubber soles, and I ran on tarmac. And there was two railings, and we spent all day jumping over the railings and buying sweets at the shop. Chapter 2. Knights and castles and wars and kings and queens and lords and feasts and pigeons and sheep and horses and cows and grass and England and hills and England and rivers. There was chickens, but they were dead and they were in the shop. There was dead pigs in the shop. It's unfortunate, but it was true. But this was England. Jet stream, Gulf stream, warm streams, cold streams, little pools you could jump in, swimming, bootlaces, raspberry bootlaces, licorice all sorts, sweets, mint imperials, those little chewy pigs. We spent all our money in the shop. We laughed a lot. Rocks were 4.5 billion years old. The moon was 4.5 billion years old. The moon was made of rocks. We were made of rocks. I spent all my money in the shop. I was in the forest, in England, in the mist, on the hill. I was in the forest, in the mist, in the hill. I was in the hill. I was the hill. I was the forest. I was England in the forest. I was in the forest in England. I was in the forest in England. You were in the forest in England. We swam in England. I was swimming in the rain. It was raining and we were swimming. And we were on the hill, in the mist. And I couldn't see anything. I couldn't see anything. And I was walking in the mist and I found myself. I was in the mist. You were sorely missed. You were sorely missed. You were a buzzard. You came back as a seagull. You came back as a starling. I saw you as a starling and I knew it was you.
1: 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You've got me, Will, for the first hour, then going to hand over to Stu for the second. Started off nice and calm, but going to move over to some W bits now. Stay locked, give us a shout in the chat if you're tuned in live. Yeah, as always, we'll have the track list up on the recording. Hope you enjoy.

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It's wrong, it's oh so wrong, but I want it to be right. 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

0: Now you got me walking to clubland again, looking to the smiles, each one a friend.
1: None of them.
0: And this is also demanding.

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0: It's me, Stu, with you for the next hour, taking the recording from my set at Büchentag a few weeks ago. Big ups to Arno and Yanis for the invite. Yeah, bringing some summery dubby vibes for these rainy autumnal evenings. Hope you enjoy.
1: The first step towards language was to link acoustically or otherwise commutable signs to sense impressions. Most likely, all sociable animals have arrived at this primitive kind of communication. A higher development is reached when further signs are introduced and understood. If language is to lead at all to understanding, there must be rules concerning the relation between the signs on the one hand, and on the other hand, there must be a stable correspondence between signs and impressions. When man becomes conscious of the rules, for instance, such words as is or thing, when language becomes partially independent from the background of impressions, a greater inner coherence is gained. Has not every one of us struggled for words? Has not every one of us struggled for words? Language becomes an instrument of reasoning in the true sense of the word. What is it that brings about such an intimate connection between language and thinking? Is there no thinking without the use of language? This makes us realize to what extent the same language means the same mentality. In this sense, thinking and language are linked together.

perfection of mean and confusion of goal, counting and measuring, whose performance is sufficiently well determined. Is not every one of us dreaded for worse? Is not every one of us dreaded for worse?

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Break my musical list for your musical satisfaction.

play still another original composition. This one written by yours truly. At any rate, it's concerning a cruise that I took in the Caribbean last year. And as a result, I was able to come up with this tune. No program can be

regret, Cyrus. It can be overloaded. But by increasing the power output and sliding through radar frequencies as fast as possible, soldiers want their politicians. Okay, what happens to us? Make a mistake, that's politics. But I'll have to be killed. For what?

0: restaurant and he showed it to me. I'm being framed by him.
1: Can you prove any of this?
0: The file was stolen from my desk.
1: By Grantley, of course.
0: No. Ross.
1: Ross?
0: He once asked me to microfilm the impressment.
1: Why didn't you tell me this before?
0: Because he would have put me back in jail.
1: What time does your cleaning woman arrive in the morning?
0: About 9.
1: For exactly 12 hours.

Neil Armstrong reported back when he received the good wishes. Thank you very much. We know it will be a good flight. All the second stage tanks now pressurized. 35 seconds and counting. We are still go with Apollo 11. 30 seconds and counting. Astronauts reported. Feels good. T-minus 25 seconds. 20 seconds and counting. T-minus 15 seconds. Guidance is internal. 12, 12, 9, 11. Ignition sequence start.

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kiss is the middle word of life. And you keep your head and all about your own day, blaming it on me, and you're stuck and all these doubts. 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

0: Ladies and gentlemen, boys and girls, welcome back to Rough and Tough, your monthly source for reggae music and all related kind of styles. Tonight it will be all about the laid-back 80s and late 70s rubber-dub style. And, of course, we start with a dubplate, Infinite, a modern artist, but in a very special way, on a very special rhythm. Enjoy!
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2: Yes, sir.

Johnny Osbourne, the original dancehall godfather, started at Studio One during the 80s. He dropped bombs like that, and he's still relevant

On Classic Fault, I grabbed the version. So ready for the pull up on the original version or the vocal track of it. I love it. Fist to Fist Days done. We're going back from the start. Again now.

I know now the business for more than 20 years now, so I'm no little soldier anymore. 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Let's go for a proper sound clash, like in the old days. With

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Enjoy Don Carlos, Laser Beam, classic.

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1: We started the session for tonight with a dubplate, and I will end it with a dubplate. 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

0: ist ein Track von Plate mit Björk und Manson B. Der heißt Lilith von 1996.
1: Und ich habe noch einen Song von Soli City mit dem Titel Grammar von einem Album, was ich kürzlich entdeckt habe. Poetics of a New State. Sehr cooles Album. Hört mal rein.
2: What is a life without memory? What is a road without directions? A sentence without a syntax? I couldn't answer that, even if we were to say that the world was going to end next Monday. We kissed under the warm streetlight in a heated, humid night. People on the street cheered and clapped for our happiness, turning the dark night into bright white. Now I remember. White is the color of purity and emptiness. Black is the color of power and mourning. Now it's many summers ago. Now I remember. When events are completed, a god steps in and stirs things up, maintaining the missing syntax. Captured in a selfie, the memory of it remains vital. Many years has passed now. Now I remember. Life in society is like a word and sentence. A road with directions and structure. This vast arena of buildings, gleaming like whitely ghosts. Don't encourage ebullience. Now I remember. The 747 lays at the end of the runway like a tiny silver cross. In hours, it's gone to freedom and sanity. The vision was savoring and the final cure. This one is dedicated to the alcoholics and stoners. Angular buildings silhouetted against the afterglow of the sunset. Here and there, lights gleamed like portholes in the side of an ocean liner. Now remember, we drank, danced, and kissed, completing the sentence untold, correcting any mistake that may have occurred before. Overhead, without any fuss, the stars were going out. Today I feel like composing. Today I feel I'm a girl at the most. And when the sun rose again, casually glowing, illuminating the leftover fragments. Now remember, a crushed cigarette, a feather ball under there. The memory of touch still tingling on our skin like static. Stayed for three rings before vanishing completely. But I saw it. I was there. Now I remember. Now I remember. And still the city moved. There's no syntax in dreams, no punctuation in longing. A rhythm pulls you forward. Plastic bags catching on fences like ghosts seeking attention. Your hands stained with dye and hope. Time slips sideways some nights. You could almost step out of it, walk diagonally into another life. A cafe in Rome, a rooftop in Chongqing. A rented room in Stockholm where the radiator hummed lullabies. Each one a phrase, not a sentence, not quite, put together, a kind of music. Now I remember. Memory is not the past. It's the stitching that holds us upright. It's the ghost in the hallway. The perfume from a coat never worn again. It's syntax, after all. A hidden order. Soft as the spaces between our eyes. Now I remember. Now I remember. We were sober that night. And I was tipsy on something older than spirits. Not quite happiness, not quite loss. If you waved your hand eagerly, you could see the flying life swarming. Overhead, without any fuss, the stars were going out. I love you. I love you. I love you. I love you.

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Wanna feed to the limit. Wanna feed in the grave. Cause the stars ain't true. 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Cause the stars ain't true. 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Don't slide on me, don't lie to me, don't glide on me. Just wait, just wait.